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A fine tin roof and real wooden floor below. There would be one long staircase just going up.

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And each loud quack and cluck and gobble and honk would land like a trumpet on the ear, as if to say, here lives a well.

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I see her putting on airs and strutting like a peacock. 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

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Lord, who made the lion and the lamb, you decreed I should be what I am.

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Once you have these notes in your heads, you can sing a million different tunes by mixing them up, like this. So, do, la,